Into the trees we lay on the grass and let hours pass. 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
0: Give me an S.
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